African rhythm. We are talking about the power, the vibration, and the forces. African music is music that moves you and me, because it's full of rhythm.

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And from BritBox, from the world of Jane Austen in The Other Bennet Sister to the rolling Yorkshire hills in A Woman of Substance, BritBox is committed to helping viewers find their next escape. 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

0: I'm Aussie Fuchs, and up next on the BBC World Service, it's Outlook. In 2004, Casey Donovan was a shy 16-year-old from the suburbs when she first auditioned for Australian Idol. It seemed like a long shot.
1: There was that little bit of hope, but then that was also backed by self-doubt and that imposter syndrome as, you know, where's a 16-year-old girl from Bankstown going to go in this life? It's not going to be winning Idol.
0: When she kept getting through,

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At 9 p.m. is Drifter's Escape, hosted by Robert. 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
1: 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There's a wind advisory in effect for tomorrow for the southwest and northwest Kenai Peninsula from 1 a.m. Thursday to 4 p.m. Today in Homer, rain likely after 1 p.m., high near 56, southwest wind 5 to 10 miles per hour. It's 11 a.m.

0: Still to come, an investigation unveils shadowy Russian campaigns to trick AI chatbots into spreading misinformation.
1: And Mexico City tries to shake that sinking feeling. That is all coming up right here on The World.
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Well, hey, Seward, it is 1 o'clock, and it's time for the Bush Lines.